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1: The government has launched a $13 million national AI literacy initiative where you can learn to read using AI. It's cost them $13 million to come up with something.
2: It's not to learn to read.
1: No, I know. It just sounds like it is. It's to teach you about AI.
2: Right.
1: They want people to use AI in ethical and responsible ways. And that's really what it's all about.
2: In fairness, this is good because there's a lot of people out there who don't know anything about it. They don't know how to use it. Maybe they're scared of it.
1: You know, I feel like if anyone should be giving a lecture on ethics, it's the government, because we know

0: they always are above board.
1: They're so high
0: fully
1: above that board.
0: Honest, right? Yeah.
1: Yeah.
0: Absolutely. Nothing shady or scandalous going on there ever. So,
1: and all the proper information will be getting spread around.
0: For sure.
1: It'll be great.
0: One of the things they don't want you to do with AI, absolutely, is to look into government corruption. Don't do that, because AI is really good at pattern noticing. So don't do that. That'll be in there. I think it's really funny, too. And by funny, I mean sad. I think it's sad that they paid $13 million to develop this program. And they probably could have just used AI to develop it for free. It would have been done in like 5 seconds, man.
1: Good point.

0: 80s, 90s, and sometimes 2000s, 70s, maybe some odd 60s here and there. Look, if it's great, we play it. It's variety that rocks. 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
0: 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Cruise weather.
6: Tonight, mainly clear, west-northwest wind 5 to 10, a low of 1. Tomorrow, sunshine, west wind 5 to 15, high of 16, low of 7. Monday, 90% chance of rain, heavy at times, east-southeast wind 20 to 40, high of 11. Tuesday, partly cloudy, windy, high of 14, and Wednesday, mainly sunny, with a high of 16 degrees.
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1: We learned some fun stuff today. Apple came out with a foldable phone. Welcome to the times, guys, because the
2: it's
1: Android
2: 5.4
1: people...
2: inches, by the way, too, which is huge.
1: We did talk about
2: That's the size of that
1: and
2: that's
1: how
2: massive.
1: Significant that is in size.
2: And if you open it up, it's 7.6, which is too much. Yeah, that's too much phone.
1: Way too much.
2: Nobody needs that much phone. What you doing walking around with
1: all that phone in your pocket? Is that your phone, or are you just adequately happy to see me?
2: Is that your phone, or did you just spend way too much money on an iPhone?
1: Yeah, $3,000.
2: Yeah.
1: Jeez Louise.
2: By the way, I got to do a correction on the math there. We're like, oh, it's over $200 a month for that. No, it's $120.
1: Yeah,
2: $120 a month to have a $3,000 phone. And it's probably only with the 124 gigabyte hard drive on
1: it. Oh, guaranteed.
2: That's the baby one. Another grand for, like, if you want to get the terabyte size.
1: Terabyte.
2: Which, what are you going to have, a 7-inch phone with a terabyte in there? Ooh, what are you overcompensating?
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1: So people around the province have been dealing with a lot of water cleanup as of late. The late summer storm system dumped 30 to 50 millimeters of rain across southern and central Saskatchewan over the Labor Day weekend. Saskatoon got 50 mils, Regina got 53. It's not a competition, but they totally won.
2: Yeah.
1: Yeah. Well
2: they
1: done, guys.
2: They can have this win.
1: Manhole covers were popping off, flooded streets, intersections. It was a party. There was a localized sinkhole in Regina. Weyburn had a sinkhole, I think, as well.
2: Yeah.
1: Like, it's just been, that weekend was so wet. My daughter was supposed to have a haircut last night. The hair salon got flooded.
2: Oh, wow.
1: And one of the girls who works here, Caitlin, her basement got water in it. It's just that much rain in a short amount of time.
2: Adding to that, too, do you remember last week we had midweek rain too. I think we had like 20 to 40 millimeters somewhere in the middle of the week too.
1: Mm-hmm.
2: The overnight torrential downpour, I think that was Wednesday night where we had that massive amount of rain.
1: And that storm,
2: and
1: like
2: the storm.
1: Thunderstorm.
2: Yeah, I woke up and I got out of bed and I looked out the front window. There's me at 2 o'clock in the morning looking out the front window in my gotch, and there's water up over the curb.
1: Oh, wow.
2: We live right at the corner, the low point, where the drain is. And not only, it was right up the curb and partially on our lawn.
1: And
2: there
1: was
2: so much water that came down so fast.
1: The night I left my patio door open.
2: Yeah.
1: And my carpet was
2: squishy. All the nights to do that, you picked a really
1: good one. Whoopsie.
2: Yeah.
1: A lot of cleanup from that. I'm sure the dehumidifiers, sump pumps.
2: Fans.
1: What are those things called? The vacuums,
2: shop vacs. Oh, for sure. Water vacuums.
1: Sold a lot.
2: A lot of those right now. Yeah, it's bad. Too much water like that is bad for a lot of properties.
1: Mm-hmm.
2: And I know a lot of people are having a hard time with it. But we got to remember that stuff like this is so good for the AI data centers. They need so much water.
1: They collected a lot this weekend.
2: Yeah,
1: this will be great.
2: It's so good for them.
1: Mm-hmm.

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5: Tonight, mainly clear, west-northwest wind 5 to 10, a low of 1. Tomorrow, sunshine, west wind 5 to 15, high of 16, low of 7. Monday, 90% chance of rain, heavy at times, east-southeast wind 20 to 40, high of 11. Tuesday, partly cloudy, windy, high of 14, and Wednesday, mainly sunny, with a high of 16 degrees.
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4: Tonight, mainly clear, west-northwest wind 5 to 10, a low of 1. Tomorrow, sunshine, west wind 5 to 15, high of 16, low of 7. Monday, 90% chance of rain, heavy at times, east-southeast wind 20 to 40, high of 11. Tuesday, partly cloudy, windy, high of 14, and Wednesday, mainly sunny, with a high of 16 degrees.
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9: Tonight, mainly clear, west-northwest wind 5 to 10, a low of 1. Tomorrow, sunshine, west wind 5 to 15, high of 16, low of 7. Monday, 90% chance of rain, heavy at times, east-southeast wind 20 to 40, high of 11. Tuesday, partly cloudy, windy, high of 14, and Wednesday, mainly sunny, with a high of 16 degrees.
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drums. Look at that mama, she got it sticking in the cameraman. And we could have some. And he's up there. What's that? Hawaiian noises. He's banging on the bongos like a chimpanzee. Oh, that ain't my

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4: 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Cruise weather.
9: Tonight, mainly clear, west-northwest wind 5 to 10, a low of 1. Tomorrow, sunshine, west wind 5 to 15, high of 16, low of 7. Monday, 90% chance of rain, heavy at times, east-southeast wind 20 to 40, high of 11. Tuesday, partly cloudy, windy, high of 14, and Wednesday, mainly sunny, with a high of 16 degrees.
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8: Tonight, mainly clear, west-northwest wind 5 to 10, a low of 1. Tomorrow, sunshine, west wind 5 to 15, high of 16, low of 7. Monday, 90% chance of rain, heavy at times, east-southeast wind 20 to 40, high of 11. Tuesday, partly cloudy, windy, high of 14, and Wednesday, mainly sunny, with a high of 16 degrees.
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80s, 90s, and sometimes 2000s, 70s, maybe some odd 60s here and there. Look, if it's great, we play it. 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

0: Cruise weather.
1: Overnight, mainly clear, west-northwest wind 5 to 10, a low of 1. Today, sunny, west wind 5 to 15, high 16, low of 7. Tomorrow, 90% chance of rain, heavy at times, east-southeast wind 20 to 40, high of 11. Tuesday, partly cloudy, windy, high of 14. And Wednesday, mainly sunny with a high of 16 degrees.
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forever, and that's a mighty long time. 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
1: Overnight, mainly clear west-northwest wind, 5 to 10, a low of 1. Today, sunny. West wind, 5 to 15, high 16, low of 7. Tomorrow, 90% chance of rain, heavy at times. East-southeast wind, 20 to 40, high of 11. Tuesday, partly cloudy, windy, high of 14. And Wednesday, mainly sunny with a high of 16 degrees.
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0: Mission Control, we're locked in and ready to go. Stand by for launch. Everybody get your hands up. Check it out. Oh, oh, yeah, yeah.
2: Oh, well, anyway, that's the first time that's ever happened to me. 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
1: Overnight, mainly clear west-northwest wind, 5 to 10, a low of 1. Today, sunny. West wind, 5 to 15, high 16, low of 7. Tomorrow, 90% chance of rain, heavy at times. East-southeast wind, 20 to 40, high of 11. Tuesday, partly cloudy, windy, high of 14. And Wednesday, mainly sunny with a high of 16 degrees.
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80s, 90s, and sometimes 2000s, 70s, maybe some odd 60s here and there. Look, if it's great, we play it. It's variety that rocks. 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

0: Cruise weather.
1: Overnight, mainly clear west-northwest wind, 5 to 10, a low of 1. Today, sunny. West wind, 5 to 15, high 16, low of 7. Tomorrow, 90% chance of rain, heavy at times. East-southeast wind, 20 to 40, high of 11. Tuesday, partly cloudy, windy, high of 14. And Wednesday, mainly sunny with a high of 16 degrees.
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1: Overnight, mainly clear west-northwest wind, 5 to 10, a low of 1. Today, sunny. West wind, 5 to 15, high 16, low of 7. Tomorrow, 90% chance of rain, heavy at times. East-southeast wind, 20 to 40, high of 11. Tuesday, partly cloudy, windy, high of 14. And Wednesday, mainly sunny with a high of 16 degrees.
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1: Overnight, mainly clear west-northwest wind, 5 to 10, a low of 1. Today, sunny. West wind, 5 to 15, high 16, low of 7. Tomorrow, 90% chance of rain, heavy at times. East-southeast wind, 20 to 40, high of 11. Tuesday, partly cloudy, windy, high of 14. And Wednesday, mainly sunny with a high of 16 degrees.
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1: Warning, today's forecast calls for blue skies.

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80s, 90s, and sometimes 2000s, 70s, maybe some odd 60s here and there. Look, if it's great, we play it. 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
0: 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Cruise weather.
9: Today, sunny, west wind 5 to 15, high of 16, low of 7. Tomorrow, 90% chance of rain, heavy at times. East-southeast wind 20 to 40, high of 11. Tuesday, partly cloudy, windy again, high of 14. And Wednesday, mainly sunny, with a high of 16 degrees.
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4: Cruise weather.
5: Today, sunny, west wind 5 to 15, high of 16, low of 7. Tomorrow, 90% chance of rain, heavy at times. East-southeast wind 20 to 40, high of 11. Tuesday, partly cloudy, windy again, high of 14, and Wednesday, mainly sunny, with a high of 16 degrees.
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Got these songs stuck in your head? 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
0: 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Cruise weather.
10: Today, sunny. West wind 5 to 15. High of 16. Low of 7. Tomorrow, 90% chance of rain. Heavy at times. East-southeast wind 20 to 40. High of 11. Tuesday, partly cloudy, windy again, high of 14, and Wednesday, mainly sunny, with a high of 16 degrees.
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0: 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I've got

80s, 90s, and sometimes 2000s, 70s, maybe some odd 60s here and there. Look, if it's great, we play it. It's variety that rocks. 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
6: Cruise weather.
7: Today, sunny, west wind 5 to 15, high of 16, low of 7. Tomorrow, 90% chance of rain, heavy at times. East-southeast wind 20 to 40, high of 11. Tuesday, partly cloudy, windy again, high of 14. And Wednesday, mainly sunny, with a high of 16 degrees.
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0: 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Everybody get your hands up. 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Oh, oh, yeah, yeah.
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1: Today, sunny, west wind 5 to 15, high of 16, low of 7. Tomorrow, 90% chance of rain, heavy at times. East-southeast wind, 20 to 40, high of 11. Tuesday, partly cloudy, windy again, high of 14. And Wednesday, mainly sunny, with a high of 16 degrees.
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1: 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Cruise weather.
9: Today, sunny, a west wind 5 to 15, high of 16, low of 7. Tomorrow, 90% chance of rain, heavy at times. East-southeast wind, 20 to 40, high of 11. Tuesday, partly cloudy, windy again, high of 14. And Wednesday, mainly sunny, with a high of 16 degrees.
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4: Today, mostly sunny. Wind west-southwest, 10 to 15, high 16. Tonight, clear with a low of 7. Monday, developing periods of rain, high 10 degrees. Tuesday, becoming partly sunny, high 13. Wednesday, sunshine, high 14. And Thursday, sunny, high of 20.
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6: Hey everybody, welcome to another edition of Brian Adams Radio. Every week we get to spend a few hours together celebrating the songs that shaped our lives, the records we cranked up in the car, the songs we sang at concerts, and still know every word. We'll dig into some of the stories of the music, share a few memories, but most importantly, when the music starts, turn it up. I can't think of a better way to get started than with one of the greatest opening tracks in rock, Guns N' Roses' Paradise City on Brian Adams Radio.

Songwriting is a funny thing. The more songs you write, the more you realize how much you still have to learn. John Mellencamp once admitted he didn't really feel confident as a songwriter until his sixth or seventh album. That's when he said he finally began to understand what poetry and art were really about. Every songwriter can relate to that. You spend years finding your voice, and just when you think you got it all figured out, you discover something new.

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5: Cruise weather

0: Today, mostly sunny, wind west-southwest 10 to 15, high 16. Tonight, clear with a low of 7. Monday, developing periods of rain, high 10 degrees. Tuesday, becoming partly sunny, high 13. Wednesday, sunshine, high 14. And Thursday, sunny, high of 20.
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Bryan Adams, and this is Bryan Adams Radio. When you think about some of the most unique and recognizable song intros, this one has to come to mind. You know what it is before a single note has even been played. The cash register, the coins, the tearing paper. You see, you probably already know what song I'm talking about. Roger Waters turned everyday sounds into one of the most recognizable intros in rock history, and then built a song around the complicated relationship we all have with money and how it can motivate us, stress us out, and even change the way we measure success and happiness. Here's Pink Floyd, Money, on Bryan Adams Radio.

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2: Today, mostly sunny. Wind west-southwest, 10 to 15, high 16. Tonight, clear with a low of 7. Monday, developing periods of rain, high 10 degrees. Tuesday, becoming partly sunny, high 13. Wednesday, sunshine, high 14. And Thursday, sunny, high of 20.
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1: This is Brian Adams, and you're listening to Brian Adams Radio. Every now and then, a great song gets a second chance. Norman Greenbaum's original Spirit in the Sky was already a rock classic when Doctor and the Medics got a hold of it in 1986. They didn't try to reinvent it. They just turned up the glam, the energy, and introduced it to a whole new generation of people. Sometimes that's all a classic song needs. Here's Doctor and the Medics' Spirit in the Sky on Brian Adams.

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One of the best things about music is when it hits you, you feel no pain. That's one of the great lines by Bob Marley. It's got nothing to do with what I'm about to tell you, but I just love that line. Anyway, in 1986, pairing one of the biggest rock bands in America with one of the biggest rap groups in the world seemed like a crazy idea, but it turned out to be visionary. Run-DMC and Aerosmith didn't just have a hit. They proved that great songs can cross genres, generations, and audiences. And just think of the doors this opened for future collaborations. Here's Walk This Way on Brian.

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6: Today, mostly sunny. Wind west-southwest, 10 to 15, high 16. Tonight, clear with a low of 7. Monday, developing periods of rain, high 10 degrees. Tuesday, becoming partly sunny, high 13. Wednesday, sunshine, high 14. And Thursday, sunny, high of 20.
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8: 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About the shack outside the game. 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
4: 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Swinging by 1985 first, and fresh off their Theater of Pain album, drummer Tommy Lee is the one that actually plays the iconic piano intro in this song. Tommy Lee is multi-talented. Just ask Pamela Anderson. Anyway, we're going to slow things down and set the mood today with the greatest, like, steamy rock ballads. I'm your driver. I'm your host. I'm Curtis Anderson. And if any babies are born 9 months after today, you got to name them Curtis. 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It's not a great name. You can never find it on mugs or keychains. Anyway, here's Motley Crue. It's Home Sweet Home. It's The Detour.

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2: Cruise weather.
3: Today, sunny, west wind 5 to 15, high of 16, low of 7. Tomorrow, 90% chance of rain, heavy at times. East-southeast wind 20 to 40, high of 11. Tuesday, partly cloudy, windy again, high of 14. And Wednesday, mainly sunny, with a high of 16 degrees.
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This next song, I mean, one of the most powerful love songs. It's about a man who just can't fight his feelings for a female friend.